60 minutes through the sky. Come with me, my love, to see the setting sun, and stay with me to see it rise. And we'll say to those who say to live this way is mad, then mad we'd rather be than wise. Just live.

of our honeymoon. The night looks might bizarre. They're burning us an effigy and smoke's blotting out the stars. They're torturing our servants

trommage would it fit? Uchiba de babai, and the car we're mulling, and chin, but